days, a couple of weeks since I last slept, kept taking sleepers. But now I keep myself pet, deeper still. The night I write by candlelight, I find insight, fundamental movement.

me tell you why you're here. 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

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To friends it brings a happiness, and to enemies it brings defeat. And my eyes, they've got some vision that can see through many lies. While my eyes, they look for better things, the better things.

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He knocked her down and blacked in the eye. She gets back home. 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

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She honked his horn. She began to stop. 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

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Did your father spend his days with a basket on his back on someone's farm picking coffee? When he came home from the fields, did he throw you on his shoulders and take you on a pony ride? When you went to bed with no food in your belly,

That I saw you on a rooftop in the city, in a photo on the cover of the Times. Long black hair flowing down, a machine gun in your hand, and your face was freedom's ringing chimes. Looking at your picture, one of a thousand killed that day. In a moment I could feel that my heart grew. And in all the trials of my life, you know, I can only hope to be as beautiful as you. 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